On my day 2026, Indonesian Minister of Defense Prabowo Subianto announced a plan to improve the welfare of 6 million fishermen in the country. The initiative aims to provide better support for the fishing community by increasing access to resources, including modern equipment, financial assistance, and training. Prabowo emphasized the importance of enhancing the livelihoods of fishermen, who play a crucial role in Indonesia's economy, particularly in coastal and rural areas. The government is committed to addressing challenges such as outdated technology, poor infrastructure, and limited market access, with the goal of fostering sustainable growth for the fishing sector. The West Bandung Regional Disaster Mitigation Agency, BPBD, reported no fatalities from the landslide at the Upper Tisokan Hydropower Plant Project area, which occurred on May 1, 2026 at 2 a.m. local time. Head of BPBD West Bandung, Asep Sehabudin, said that BPBD is coordinating with local authorities and plans to inspect the site to assess the situation and manage potential risks. Rongga Sub-District Head Asep Badrup stated that heavy rainfall may have triggered the landslide, which affected Pasir Datar Hill above two water tunnels linked to the hydropower plant. Well, listener, that was the Newsline.

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0: Listener, today's Music Corner presents a song from Kim. Kim is an Indonesian music group formed by Archie Widianto, who was guided by his father, the prominent musician Yofi Widianto. The group consists of three talented singers, Archie Widianto, Rahel Rai, and Gusti Pratama. At the end of September 2024, they presented their latest single entitled Magnet. This song also marks Kim's first collaboration with one of Indonesia's best singers, Marion Jola. The song, written by Archie Widianto and Yofi Widianto, carries a cheerful pop feel with a groovy rhythm. Interestingly, for the first time, Kim presents a rap verse in this single, which adds new color without seeming excessive. The song Magnet describes a romantic relationship that should be kept secret, where both individuals are already committed to someone else but cannot hold back their feelings for each other. Well, listener, let's enjoy the song by Kim and Marion Jola with Magnet. Happy listening.

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1: If you're in no-go or surrounding coastal areas, you're at risk. Leaving now is the safest option, so leave now towards the beach and shelter in place.
2: Oh my god, my neighbor's house. Okay. Oh my god. Oh my god.
0: Last December, Australia recorded temperatures above 47 degrees. And in January, bushfires caused tens of thousands to flee from their homes.
2: This is a real nightmare. I can't believe this is real. I can't see anything. This is literally not real. This is not real. Freaking God. We just have to get down this road to the beach.
0: Nearly 3 billion animals were killed or displaced in these fires.
2: All I want is my family. All I want is to be safe.
3: Pictures and stories continue to file out from Australia.
0: The last decade was the hottest decade on record.
4: Overnight, another onslaught from an ever-expanding inferno.
0: Extreme weather displaces over 20 million people a year. And just this year, we've seen Siberian fires and catastrophic flooding in Jakarta in February.
5: Rising death toll and massive evacuation in Indonesia.
0: Devastating swarms of locusts in East Africa in April. Cyclone Amphan in eastern India and Bangladesh in May.
3: It could be the worst the area has seen in 20 years.
0: Over 400 wildfires in Alaska. And in August, more wildfires on America's Pacific coast.
6: Well, the fires raging in Northern California have now become some of the largest in state history.
0: Climate change is man-made, and the main driver is CO2 pollution from burning fossil fuels. Global temperatures continue to rise. But something else is on the rise. Climate protests all around the world. From London, to Australia.
7: We are not drowning!
0: To New Zealand. Uganda.
8: Climate change is here now, and it is killing people right now. The people who are looking at it right in the face.
0: Tokyo. India. Cristiana Figueres was the lead negotiator for the Paris Climate Agreement in 2015.
9: The next 8 to 10 years is going to determine the quality of life for the next 100 to 200 years, if not longer. That's the race that we're in.
10: We all watched with amazement when exactly 1 year ago, young people from all over the world took to the streets to express their feeling that we're not doing enough about climate change, that we're not treating it like the emergency it is.
0: Actor Don Cheadle is a goodwill ambassador for the UN Environment Program.
10: It's a year later now. Have we done enough? No, we have not. And climate change is only part of this story. Our rainforests are disappearing at an extraordinary rate. One football field of rainforest is destroyed every 6 seconds. 1 million plant and animal species are on the brink of extinction. By 2050, there will be more plastic in the oceans than fish. And so climate change and our treatment of the natural world are colliding and exacerbating each other to create a perfect storm. This cannot go on. You know it, I know it, and we know what we need to do.
0: In 2015, the UN announced 17 Sustainable Development Goals, the SDGs, a blueprint to achieve a better and more sustainable future for all. We need to follow these goals to ensure that we are the last generation to be threatened by climate change. These are the solutions.
10: We need to reduce global emissions by 50% by 2030. To do this, we need a rapid but just transition to renewable energy. That means an end to the building of new coal power stations and an end to subsidizing of fossil fuels. Government should also shift the tax burden from payrolls to carbon. Taxing carbon rather than people will increase output and employment while reducing emissions. And we need to stop deforestation in its tracks, planting trees instead of chopping them down. We need to think about what we eat and how we produce food. embracing healthy, nutritious diets, sustainable farming methods, and reducing food waste. The climate crisis is an opportunity. Renewable energy is cheaper than fossil fuels. Thousands of businesses are working to go carbon neutral, and the opportunity to generate clean, safe, and decent jobs is enormous. The passion for protest can turn into a passion for changing all of our behavior to create a better, safer, just, sustainable world.
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Radio Service Voice of Indonesia in Jakarta. Well, listener, this is weather update for major cities across Indonesia for May 2, 2026 based on Meteorological and Climatological Agency or BMKG data. Well, listener, across Sumatra, conditions are mostly cloudy with light rain and occasional thunderstorms expected in cities like Medan, Padang, Palembang, and Pekanbaru, especially in the afternoon and evening. Java will see similar conditions with Jakarta, Bandung, Yogyakarta, and Semarang experiencing light rain later in the day, while Surabaya remains partly cloudy. In Bali and Nusa Tenggara, Denpasar may have light rain, while Kupang stays mostly clear and sunny. Kalimantan cities are generally cloudy with scattered light rain, and parts of Sulawesi such as Mamuju may see thunderstorms. Eastern Indonesia, including Ambon, Jayapura, and Merauke, is expected to experience frequent light rain throughout the day, with some areas seeing haze or fog. Temperatures range from 19 to 34 degrees Celsius with high humidity. Well, listener, that's your weather update. So stay prepared and have a great day.

0: 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Voice of Indonesia, from Indonesia to the world.
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0: Fewer prehistoric traces have survived for a very long time and can still be found today. One of the most amazing ones is the giant rocks on Natuna Island. The number of rocks is not small because they can be found almost all over the island from mountains, valleys to the coast. Natuna Island is now included in the Natuna District, Riau Islands Province. Natuna Island and the surrounding small islands have been designated as Natuna Geopark, as a large area for the conservation of prehistoric rocks, which are not only thousands of centuries old, but also millions of centuries old. In addition, this area is also a location for research, education, and sustainable economics. To get to Natuna Island from Jakarta, we spend about 4 hours by plane, with one stop on the island of Batam. Team of RRI Voice of Indonesia departed with the earliest flight at 6:15 and landed in Ranai City, Natuna Island at around 10 a.m. Western Indonesia time.
1: Dear passengers, in a few moments we will be landing at Ranai Airport in Natuna. Local time has shown at 9 past 39 minutes.
0: For several days in the northernmost area of Indonesia, which shares borders with 7 Southeast Asian countries, RRI Voice of Indonesia had the opportunity to conduct a search. There are 8 geosites in Natuna, which have been designated to be included in the geopark area. Namely, Setanau Island, Akar Island, Batu Kasa, Tanjung Senubing, Senoa Island, Tama Cave, Tanjung Dato, and Mount Ranai. It is said that the rocks in Natuna Island are layered sedimentary rocks, which were formed on land as ancient river deposits. Geosite rocks in Natuna Island are sandstone, conglomerate, and siltstone, which are geologically included in the Pengadah formation of Oligo-Miocene age. Some rocks have already formed, black and hard. However, some are still in progress from the frozen sand. However, if a human foot is stepped on the rocks, it is not fragile because it is very hard. It's miraculous. The half sand rock forms an amazing relief, as if these were carved with high techniques. The rock trail also presents colors of brown gradations, yellow, black, and gray. All are masterpieces of the creator. In addition to the thousands of giant granite rocks, Natuna Island is designated as a geopark area because it has rare and unique biodiversity that does not exist in other areas or even in other countries. In addition, Natuna Island also has a valuable cultural heritage, so it needs to be protected. As revealed by the head of the Natuna Regency Tourism Office, Hardinansyah, to Voice of Indonesia.
2: Bebatuan Natuna itu asalnya dari kerak samudra, kerak benua, Sungai Purba.
3: The Natuna rocks come from oceanic crust, continental crust, and ancient rivers. The age, according to the geologists, is 144 to 188 million years. Then, because Natuna Island has biodiversity, so Natuna Island has the only endemic animal in the world, namely the kaka. Then, there is also the smallest frog in the world, only the size of a thumbnail. It is Serasan Sub-District.
2: Lastly,
3: we have cultural diversity.
2: Budaya yang kita miliki. Ya, kita kan ada
3: yes, we do have mendu, sudol chicken, pastel arts.
2: Kesenian alu.
3: A lot of them are scattered in Natuna Regency.
0: Meanwhile, head of the Natuna Geopark Management Agency, Kiki Firdaus, said, the determination of the Natuna Geopark on November 29, 2018 went through a relatively short process, initiated by the Ministry of Foreign Affairs of the Republic of Indonesia. Apart from having natural resources and local culture, Natuna Island is the homepage of the unitary state of the Republic of Indonesia, which is very strategically located opposite the South China Sea, which is now named the North Natuna Sea.
4: Setahun sebelumnya, 2017, itu ada teman-teman dari Kementerian Luar Negeri berkunjung.
3: In 2017, friends from the Ministry of Foreign Affairs visited Natuna. They stayed at Olive Stone. At Olive Stone Park, the landmark is a stretch of rocks, a landscape of rocks. An idea came from the friends from the Ministry of Foreign Affairs. We have to save Natuna with these granite stones. Don't let everything be broken down into the foundation of the house. Because here indeed, the granite stones are used as material for house foundations, but they are not produced for mass sale. But over time, they will run out. Now, the ministry also sees the location of Natuna in the middle of the ocean, which has been a polemic for several countries. Natuna's position is designated as a geopark area and is considered important for an external status. Actually, to become a geopark, Natuna is still a long process, but Natuna gets a very special opportunity. We are given the convenience to follow the entire administration behind. It's like a gift, like the award given by the state to the Natuna region as an appreciation that we are truly in the territory of Indonesia. With this

is an important effort to improve the welfare of the local community, and at the same time, it reinforces the presence of the state in anticipating claims from other countries over Natuna Island. Furthermore, Kiki Firdaus also said the Natuna Geopark is currently being fought for recognition from the United Nations in the form of being designated as a UNESCO Global Geopark.

Listener going to culinary tour to Banyuwangi, East Java, you should come to Wit Witan Market, the traditional market which becomes

One of favorite places in Banyuwangi is located at Alas Malang Village, Singojuru Sub-District, Banyuwangi. The market opens every Sunday morning, starting from 6 until 10 a.m. local time. Under the shady tree, you can enjoy various traditional culinaries of Banyuwangi, such as Geseng Bangsong. Geseng Bangsong is a typical food of Wijenan Kidul Hamlet, Singolatren Village, Singojuru Sub-District.

The Sang Bang Song is a special menu and rarely found, which is made from duck meat as its main ingredient and wadung yang leaf that adds a unique sour taste. Wadung tree is many found and growing wild at the village. Besides giving sour taste, wadung leaf is also used to remove fishy smell from duck meat. The duck must be the big one, so it is usually used male duck for cooking geseng bangso. Besides wudung yang leaf, this culinary is also cooked with other spices such as cayenne, onion, and garlic.

Gesang bangsong has savory and spicy taste. Spicy taste mixed with sour taste certainly produce delicious food. In Banyuwangi, the food is usually served when Islamic events being conducted, such as the birth of Prophet Muhammad, Eid al-Fitr, and Eid Adha. But now, Gesang Bangsong can be found at Witwitan Market every Sunday. The price of the food is affordable, which is around 20,000 rupiah to 25,000 rupiah per portion. In addition to taste Gesang Bangsong, you can also enjoy other typical culinaries of Banyuwangi, such as rawon alas, sego cawu, as well as traditional snack, such as tiwul and gatot, which is made from cassava.

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1: Listeners, in today's edition of Music Corner, we present a keroncong song called Hati Yang Terluka or Broken Heart by Keroncong Biru. The song, popularized by Bruri Marantika, was released in 1999. The song, created by Arianto, tells the story of the destruction of love due to being hurt by someone you love. The song lyrics vividly depict the pain that one experiences when the expected love doesn't materialize. The song also creates a powerful image of loss and longing. Listeners can feel the depth of the hurt with each verse recounting a grueling emotional journey. Well, listener, here is Keroncong Biru with the song Hati Yang Terluka. Happy listening!

Here is the newsline, first the headlines. President Prabowo pushes completion of manpower bill this year, and Garuda Indonesia re-enters top 25 as turnaround gains pace. Now the news in details.

Indonesian President Prabowo Subianto has urged the swift completion of the new manpower bill by the end of 2026. The bill aims to improve the country's labor regulations, enhance workers' rights, and attract more investment by creating a more flexible labor market. Prabowo emphasized the importance of the bill for addressing both worker welfare and business competitiveness, noting its potential to improve Indonesia's economic resilience and labor market dynamics. Garuda Indonesia has successfully re-entered the top 25 of the world's largest airlines as it continues its turnaround efforts. The airline's recovery is attributed to strategic improvements in operations, cost efficiency, and increased passenger traffic. Garuda's return to the top ranks highlights its ongoing efforts to stabilize and strengthen its position in the competitive aviation industry following a challenging period. Well, listener, that was the Newsline.

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2: Listener, today's music corner presents a beautiful keroncong piece titled Bunga Abadi or Eternal Flower, performed by Ayub Sakti and the New Normal Keroncong Group. The song, written and originally performed by Rio Clappy, was released on March 1, 2024. The song tells a heartfelt story about meeting someone truly special. Through the song, Rio Clappy celebrates the magic of love and expresses gratitude for the people who bring joy and meaning to our lives. It's a gentle reminder to cherish the relationship we hold dear and embrace the true essence of love. Well, listener, let's enjoy the song by Ayu Sakti and the New Normal Keroncong Group with Bunga Abadi. Happy listening.

0: Paris Quote of the Day. Only those who dare to fail are brave enough to start anew. A quote by Sukarno. Sukarno is the first president of Indonesia. He is famous as a charismatic founding father, with eyes for the future and opportunities. Well, listener, that's quote of the day from Voice of Indonesia.
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Aurora Service Voice of Indonesia in Jakarta. Well, listener, Indonesian Minister of Industry Agus Gumiwang Kartasasmita underscored the craft industry as a strategic pillar of Indonesia's national economic growth, citing its strong competitiveness in sustaining access to global markets. This was stated by Agus Gumiwang saat in Jakarta on Thursday, April 30, 2026. Indonesia's craft exports in 2025 reached $806.63 million, marking a 15.46% increase compared to the previous year. Head of the Industrial Services Standardization and Policy Agency BSKJI, Emi Suryandari, emphasized that the ministry remains committed to enhancing business capacity, particularly among small and medium-sized industries. The Yogyakarta-based National Center for Standardization and Industrial Services for Crafts and Batik serves as the main hub for these services, offering streamlined access for batik artisans nationwide. The head of Yogyakarta-based National Center for Standardization and Industrial Services for Crafts and Batik, Zia Labiba, highlighted the range of technical training programs available covering natural fiber weaving, wood and bamboo carving, and metal jewelry craftsmanship. Well, listeners, stay tuned with us, Voice of Indonesia, from Indonesia to the world at www.vinews.id, shortwave frequency 3325 kHz, 4750 kHz, and RRI Digital.

Indonesia is the most beautiful land in the universe. The land where we were born. The nation where we grew up. So many colors that live together in peace. With a million timeless treasures.

The city's size reaches 102.47 square kilometers, with average height of 8 meters above the sea level. Palembang lies in a quite strategic location as it passes through the main road or Lintas Sumatra that connects areas on Sumatra Island. In addition, Palembang also has Musi River and Ampera Bridge that function as the means of transportation and interregional trade. Climate in Palembang is tropical, with rainfall ranging from 2,000 mm to 3,000 mm per year. Air humidity ranges from 75 to 89% with sun illumination of 45%. Soil topography is relatively superficial and low. Most of lands there, which are 0 to 20 meters above the sea level, are marshy, that they are flooded in the rainy season. Palembang people belong to Malay ethnic group and use Malay language with local dialect that is now known as Palembang language. Local people generally use Palembang language as daily language. Besides, natives, non-natives from Java, Minangkabau, Madura, Bugis, and Banjar, as well as descendants from China, Arab, and India, also live in Palembang.

0: The interesting thing from Palembang is its typical traditional food, which is pempek. What is pempek? Palembang has a quite big number of Chinese communities. Foods like pempek or tekwan or soup with sago flour fish balls made from fish leave strong Chinese taste among Palembang people. Pempek is Palembang traditional food that has been popular all over Indonesia, with the local freshwater fish ikan belida and sago as the basic ingredients. Palembang people have successfully developed the basic ingredients into various kinds of pempek by varying fillings and other additional ingredients like chicken eggs, fish shell, and tahu or tofu. Various kinds of pempek in Palembang include pempek kapal selam, pempek lenjer, and so on. Palembang people usually eat pempek with blackish thick sauce made from boiled brown sugar, chili, and fried shrimp. The sauce is commonly called cuko or vinegar sauce. Here is the explanation of the head of information division at Palembang Tourism Service, RM Husni, about pempek.
1: Pempek itu asal katanya apek-apek.
2: Pempek derives from the word apek-apek. Chinese people call it so. They were newly arrived in Chinese in Indonesia and male Chinese with pigtail that rode becak or pedicab. While Palembang, big people became errands. When people wanted to eat, they just asked them to buy or make food.
0: At first, Palembang people made food for consumption instead of for business like Chinese people wanted. First, pempek was made in Sepuluh Hulu, Palembang. Do you know that the basic ingredient of pempek is belida fish?

0: about pelita fish, the basic ingredients of pempek. This is what was explained by the head of information section at Palembang Tourism Service, RM Husni.
1: Ikan belida itu ikan yang nomor satu.
2: Well, belida fish is number one because the fish is special for pempek. Pempek is made from sago, garama. The fish is belida or belido in Palembang language.

basic ingredient of pempek is belida fish. According to people in South Sumatra, belida means a creature which is good at diplomacy. It consists of word, namely bi meaning to have and lida meaning tongue, to have a way with words. Belida fish in Indonesian language is also called lopis or belido. And how are the characteristics of belida fish, which is considered rare, threatened, and barely found in Musi River?

0: listener. Bluedenfish has a medium size. Maximum length is 100 centimeter and average weight is 0.5 to 1 kilogram. In the natural habitat, it can be 2 to 4 kilogram. Its body shape is flat with small head and its nape looks bent over. Upper jaw is far from eyes. Small scales cover its body. Scales in its back are gray and in the front one are silverish white. In the sides of the scales, there are white circles like black balls surrounded by white circles. This is the explanation of Siddhartha Gautama from Palembang General Waters Fisheries Research Agency about Belida fish.
1: Belida fish has eggs with quite big diameters, and the number of eggs is not many like other fish. For instance, arowana or freshwater decorative fish has rather big eggs that the number of eggs produced is small. Some say if fish has quite big eggs, the number of eggs would be few. So Belida fish may be one of them.
0: Siddhartha Gautama from General Waters Fisheries Research Agency also explained that Belida fish is now rare and threatened to extinct. Siddhartha added things that cause Belida fish in the brink of extinction and no longer found in Musi River.
1: It is true that Belida fish is rare and hard to get. So it is impossible to use it to make pempek in Palembang. It is now substituted with other fish.
0: Siddhartha Gautama from the General Waters Fishery Research Agency added, though Belida fish is hard to find, one day it may emerge again in Palembang.
1: It is hard to find indeed, but it can be found in Kalimantan or Riau, so it does not totally extinct. In other places, there is a chance for cultivation.
0: Well, listener, how do people in Palembang substitute the basic ingredient of Belida fish that is about to extinct?

0: With the rareness of Belida fish, people in Palembang use other fish to substitute the basic ingredient of pempek. Here is the statement of the head of information section at Palembang Tourism Service, RM Husni.
1: Nah, sekarang sudah orang ini bukan lagi.

0: do people think about the substitution of the basic ingredient of pempek from bleeder fish to gabus fish? Henry, Palembang local resident, made the following statement.
1: To me, gabus fish is more delicious than bleeder fish.

Belida fish is considered to extinct in Palembang only. All people who belida fish in other areas will not extinct, so that the next generation can still see belida fish, which is called old fish by most of Palembang people. People can also still taste the delicious typical foods from Palembang, namely pempek or fish cake, without worrying the existence of belida fish as the basic ingredient of pempek, because other kinds of fish are equally delicious. Pleasure is not eternal. My lovely pempek, my poor belida.

Listener, as Gempol Pleret is one of the legendary Solo culinary delights because there are not many traders selling this culinary anymore. But you don't have to worry if you are already in Solo and want to taste this traditional culinary. Although it is a popular culinary delicacy in Solo, in certain places there are still traders selling this as Gempol Pleret, such as in the Gede Market, Lawayan Market, and in the Manahan Field.

some call as Gempol Pleret is beverage because of its refreshing presentation. But there are also those who call it food because it is filling when enjoyed. The basic ingredients of this typical beverage are rice flour and glutinous rice flour. To make es gempol pleret, we have to soak rice flour first. Then it is shaped into small balls like meatballs, and then steamed. Therefore, some people call gempol as rice meatball because it is round, made of rice, and its white color. According to the story, gempol comes from the word jempol because it uses the finger.

Bread is also made from rice flour, which is made into dough and then formed into thin sheets resembling wonton. Afterwards, it is also steamed until cooked. Finally, for presentation, in a medium-sized bowl, the gempol pleret is aided with coconut milk, which is made from thin coconut milk and sugar. You can add shaved ice or ice cubes that are broken into small pieces. As a variation, you can also add pieces of jackfruit or green sticky rice tape. For one bowl of es gempol pleret, you only need to pay 5,000 rupiah. It is quite affordable, isn't it?

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1: Listeners, today's Music Quarter presents a song from Alyssa. Alyssa, an Indonesian pop band from the city of Majalengka, West Java, fronted by Putri, the vocalist, Elton, the guitarist, and Andre, the drummer, was founded in 2018 on July 17, 2024. Alyssa released a song entitled Jadikan Aku Yang Kedua or Make Me the Second. This song was popularized by soloist Astrid, which was released in 2007. Alyssa's version of Jadikan Aku Yang Kedua is packed in a more modern way. This song, which was a hit at the time, tells the story of someone who is a third party in someone else's relationship and has the desire to continue being in the wrong relationship. Listeners, here's Alyssa with Jadikan Aku Yang Kedua.

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1: Here is the newsline, first the headlines. Indonesia prepares plan to expand data centers to eastern regions, and BNPT calls on youth to counter online radicalism. Now the news in details.

The Indonesian government is preparing a national master plan to expand data center development beyond its current concentration in Western Indonesia, particularly Java and Batam, and into eastern regions of the country. The initiative, led by the Ministry of Communication and Digital Affairs, aims to create a more balanced digital infrastructure, support investment, and strengthen Indonesia's role in the digital economy while ensuring data sovereignty. Officials also emphasize coordination across ministries to identify suitable locations, especially those with adequate energy resources, to support future data center operations and long-term digital growth. The National Counterterrorism Agency, BNPT, is urging young people to actively counter online radicalism by becoming agents of positive change in the digital space. BNPT emphasizes the importance of youth producing constructive and inspiring counter-narratives on social media, as they are among the most vulnerable groups targeted by radical content online. The agency also highlights the need for stronger digital literacy, early prevention efforts, and collaboration between government, tech platforms, and creative youth communities to monitor, reduce, and take down extremist content more effectively. Well, listener, that was the Newsline.

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We present various programs for you: Diplomatic Forum, The Session, Indonesian Wonder, Miscellany, Let's Speak Bahasa Indonesia, Indonesian Pop and Regional Songs, International Musical Entertainment, as well as news and information about Indonesia and abroad. Voice of Indonesia, from Indonesia to the world.

Pelat Ransang Beach, located in East Siantan District, Anambas Islands, Riau Islands Province, seems to be hidden because it is flanked by small islands that are quite hilly. The Selat Ransang Beach is on 244 hectares island. The beach is not so wide, but its position is really surrounded by clear water that has gradation colors between green and bluish. Almost every corner of the Selat Ransang Beach can certainly be snorkeling and diving spots, which offer undersea amazing panoramas. Coral reef and marine biota at the beach have various kinds of species, and also the ecosystem is relatively well maintained.

At Selat Ransang Beach, you can do diving, snorkeling, and fishing. At the beach, all places can become fishing areas. But if you want more something challenging, you can directly do fishing in the middle of the sea. To go there, you should go by boat and have enough fishing equipment. If you do not have the equipment, don't worry, because you can still enjoy the scenery of the beach or swimming in the shallow water of the beach. Without snorkeling equipment, you can see coral reefs and multicolored fish swimming at the bottom of the sea with naked eyes. It is really an amazing scenery which can fresh your eyes. Listener, if you love marine tourism, please set your time to visit and have a vacation at Selat Ransang Beach. We guarantee that you will be satisfied. And if you visit Anambas Islands, you better explore the islands one by one by renting a boat or trekking to some islands.

0: voice of Indonesia, from Indonesia to the world.
1: Listener, we are about to play a song by Nugi. Agustinus Gusti Nugroho, or Nugi, is an Indonesian actor and singer. He released a trilogy entitled Bumi or Earth in 1995, Air or Water in 1996, and Udara or Air in 1998. One of his best hits was Pelukis Malam, or The Night Painter. The song Pelukis Malam is about a human amazement over the nature created by the creator. The song also reminds us the humans are so little compared to planet Earth and the heavenly sky that is full of shining moons and stars. Listener, here is Nugi with Pelukis Malam. Enjoy listening to the song.

0: Do you know? There is Lingsir Wengi, a Japanese song that is believed to summon spirits. However, the lyrics of Lingsir Wengi apparently aims to do oppositely. The song, which is also called Kidung Remekso Wing Wengi, was created by Sunan Kalijaga and sung after evening prayer to prevent any spirit or demon from coming. The lyric can also mean as a prayer to the god.
1: Voice of Indonesia.

RRWS Office, Voice of Indonesia in Jakarta. Listener, Indonesian immigration authorities have received international recognition after dismantling a cross-border online fraud network involving Japanese nationals, highlighting growing cooperation in tackling transnational crime. Japan's National Police Agency, NPA, commended Indonesian immigration for its role in arresting 13 Japanese suspects linked to telecommunications fraud targeting victims in Japan. Responding to the recognition, Indonesian Director General of Immigration, Hendar Samarantoko, said the acknowledgement reflects the professionalism and dedication of Indonesian officers in handling transnational crime cases. He added that the achievement would motivate the agency to strengthen supervision and improve public service.

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0: safety isn't just a guideline, it's a promise we uphold to one another. As you traverse our vibrant communities and delve into unique adventures, rest assured that norms and authorities work hard to foster a safe haven for every traveller. So let's journey with peace of mind, respecting the guidelines that keep us all safe.
1: Voice Off Indonesia.

Indonesia has more than 17,000 islands. Every region in Indonesia has tradition, culture, and the beauty of nature, which is incomparable. Bali is one of the islands in Indonesia which is very popular in the world. Because its popularity, until now there are people who think that Bali is not part of Indonesia. Bali itself is an island belonging to a group of beautifully lined islands in the territory of Republic of Indonesia. And talking about Bali, firstly in your mind is the beauty of the beach and tradition of its people. Bali does not only have the beauty of nature and tradition, it is also popular for its dances, which move suitably with the rhythm. Gamelan Bali is the music to accompany those dances. There is one Balinese traditional musical instrument, however, there is one Balinese traditional musical instrument which is not quite known by many people. The name is Rindik. According to the history, Rindik was created due to Ponorogo people in East Java moving to Bali. At the beginning, when Wangkir or known Ponorogo side did rebellion against Majapahit Kingdom, most of Ponorogo people moved to Bali. Ponorogo people also brought their traditional instrument, namely Angklung Reyog. Angklung Reyog is the weapon of Majapahit Kingdom which functions as instrument of the kingdom. When the Mak attacked, the Angklung and Gamelan from Ponorogo were brought to Bali. On the way to Bali, those instruments were damaged. Arriving in Bali, Majapahit people were difficult to string the gamelan up, including Angklung. Although Angklung in Bali is not similar like the one as usual, for example in West Java. This instrument still produces sound by being beaten like gamelan, which is made from metal. Angklung in Bali has changed its name to be Rindik, which is from Javanese ancient language meaning neatly arranged with little gaps. And listener, before we talk more about the instrument, how about we listen to the Rindik and the flute rhythm by Trio Buana?

listener, rindik is made from the pieces of bamboo, which are arranged according to its size and its tone. Bamboo which is used to make rindik is the selected one. So, it is not easy to be broken and will produce a very good sound. This instrument is played by beating and using percussion tool made of rubber with different sizes to produce a melodious harmonization of sound. To make it, the bamboo is cut and arranged according to the sizes. The number of pieces of bamboo usually consists of 11 up to 13 pieces. Every piece of bamboo has different size and tone. The larger the size of the bamboo is, the lower the pitch will be. The smaller the bamboo, of course, the higher the tone is produced. The bamboos are arranged in places which is made from bamboo. Those bamboos are arranged beginning from the lowest tone on the left corner to the highest on the right. The tone which is produced by rindik is pentatonic, meaning it has five main tones. The big percussion tool is usually used on the left hand and the small one is on the right hand. This is because the leftmost tone is lower, so when it's played, there will be a balance of the tone.

Listener, to play Rindik needs a special skill and feeling. In playing Rindik, there is also a technique of beating, namely ngundil, which is held by the left hand of companion player or called sangsi. In the performance of bumbung dance, this technique is called jegog. In Bali itself, and Rindik is usually performed to accompany the bumbung dance. Besides that, Rindik is also performed to accompany many other events such as wedding ceremony. The special rhythm of Rindik makes the nuance of the event becoming more romantic. In the development era, Rindik becomes an instrument which is more flexible and has many functions. And listener, that was a glimpse about a traditional instrument coming from Bali, and it is called Rindik. Thank you very much for listening, and sampai jumpa.

0: only in Indonesia.
1: Tabuk is a religious tradition in West Sumatra. Tabuk aims to welcome the Muharram, the first month of Islamic calendar. The locals will parade the tabuk, a colorful and towering funeral bier made of rattan and bamboo. Tabuk also commemorates the passing of Prophet Muhammad's grandchildren Hassan and Hussein. This tradition is an acculturation between the people of Tamil and Minang.
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Corner. Today's edition of Music Corner presents a keroncong song entitled December Kelabu or Gloomy December by Erika Rashid, accompanied by Dapur Music Project. The song tells about the sadness of someone who is left by her lover without news for 2 years. She keeps waiting for a promise or arrival from her lover, but it never comes true. The song, created by Arianto and popularized by singer Maharani Kahar, was released in 1982 in Maharani Kahar's debut album of the same name. This album became the most popular album of Maharani Kahar's career. The song was not only popular in its time, but also continues to be remembered and even resung by many artists across generations, like Yuni Shara, who released this song in 1997. Then the punk music group Karna Mereka also released this song in 2018. Well, listener, here is Erika Rashid featuring Dapur Music Project with the song December Kelabu. Enjoy.

Whether you're unwinding by the beach or enjoying a spirited night out, we encourage you to do so with a sense of responsibility. Indonesia welcomes the responsible traveller, where joy and duty dance in harmony, creating memories that are not just unforgettable, but also respectful of the vibrant cultures and the stunning environments that surround us.

Here is the newsline first, the headlines. DPR to set up comment center to address agrarian reform resolution and health ministry applies token strategy to curb malaria in Papua. Now the news in details.

The Indonesian House of Representatives plans to establish a common center to accelerate the resolution of agrarian reform issues and land conflict cases across the country. The facility will serve as a coordination and information hub to collect reports from the public, improve communication between agencies, and enable faster responses to disputes involving farmers, workers, and indigenous communities. The Indonesian House of Representatives leader said the initiative is intended to address delays in the existing agrarian reform task force and ensure more effective oversight and mitigation of land-related conflicts. The Indonesian Health Ministry is implementing a fine threat control or token strategy to accelerate malaria elimination in Papua, which accounts for most of the country's cases. The approach focuses on quickly detecting infections, providing prompt treatment, and strengthening community-based monitoring to stop transmission. It also aims to improve coordination and overcome challenges such as remote geography and limited healthcare access. Well, listener, that was the Newsline.

Listener, if you visit Ambon, it's incomplete without tasting ikan asar galala, the most iconic culinary in Ambon, Maluku. It is called ikan asar galala because it has been known since ancient times that Galala Village is a fish hunter. The basic ingredients of ikan asar are generally cakalang fish, yellowtail fish, or mackerel tuna fish, as long as the fish's texture is dense so that it is not brittle when smoked.

Ikan asar is a smoked fish. This is smoked differently and uniquely. In general, the fish is smoked horizontally, but ikan asar is placed diagonally on the side of the embers that produce smoke to make the fish completely dry and fully cooked. The cooking process is quite simple. After cleaning the entrails, the fish is skewered with bamboo and ready to be smoked on the stove. The smoking takes about 4 until 5 hours and is done in a closed room so that the smoke soaks into the meat until it is completely cooked.

0: Listener, ikan asar has an extraordinary taste because the smoked fish is savory and the aroma is so appetizing. Ikan asar is very appropriate to be enjoyed with warm rice and sambal colo-colo, a typical Maluku sauce made from shallots, chilies, basil, and key lime.
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2: Listeners, today's Music Corner presents a song by Rahmania Astrini. Rahmania Astrini, usually called Astri, was born on July 4, 2001 in Northampton, Massachusetts, United States. Though was born there, she is actually an Indonesian citizen. The singer and songwriter now lives in Jakarta. Her name began to be known after releasing her first single, Menua Bersama, or Growing Old Together, in 2017. After that, Astri continued to produce works that were quite well received by Indonesian music lovers. Moreover, in November 2023, she made history in her music journey by becoming the opening act for Coldplay's concert at the Gelora Bung Karno Stadium, Jakarta. On September 9, 2024, she released a new single with English lyrics entitled Love Me Like You. This love theme song was written by Rahmania Astrini with Tricia Clarissa and Fatan Maulana as producers. Love Me Like You carries a typical 2000s R&B style with a music video featuring dance choreography by Hamada Abdul. Well, listener, let's enjoy the latest single by Rahmania Astrini, Love Me Like You. Enjoy!

0: Inequality for women is one of the world's greatest injustices, but it is an injustice that must be and will be swept away. Tandy Newton takes up the story.
1: 75% of parliamentarians are men. 73% of managerial decision makers are men. 67% of climate negotiators are men. And 87% of the people at the peace table are men, even though we know that when peace settlements include women, the negotiations and outcomes are more durable. Globally, almost 1 in 5 women has experienced violence in the past 12 months at the hands of a man they know. Women and girls do 3 times as much unpaid care and domestic work as men. The global gender pay gap is stuck at 16%. Every year, 12 million girls are married before 18. All of this has to change. It's time to stop trying to change women and start changing the systems that prevent them from achieving their potential. And this is the battle that women in this century will not lose. They are too strong, and their voices will not be silenced.
2: I was named after a girl, an Afghani folk hero who was killed in a battle. Just after I was born, my father got our family tree. It went back 300 years, but not a single girl or woman's name appeared on it. He decided to make me the first. He wrote Malala. That's me.
0: When her father's school was closed down by the Taliban, Malala Yousafzai began to campaign for the rights of young girls across Pakistan to go to school.
3: I have rights. I have the right of education. I have the right to play. I have the right to sing. I have the right to talk. I have the right to go to market. I have the right to speak up.
4: They shot her in the head. She is still in critical condition.
5: She was airlifted to a military hospital in Peshawar, where she had served.
0: As surgeons battled to save her life, vigils took place throughout the world.
6: In this first photo released today, Malala's eyes are open and she appears alert.
7: Hey, we have some really good news to report tonight. Malala Yousafzai walked out of a London hospital today.
3: Today, it is an honor for me to be speaking again after a long time. They thought that the bullet would silence us. But they failed. Weakness, fear, and hopelessness died. Strength, power, and courage was born. Today is the day of every girl who have raised their voice for their rights.
0: In 2014, at the age of 17, Malala Yousafzai became the youngest person to win the Nobel Peace Prize. Today, she continues to campaign for universal education for girls, but she doesn't want to do it alone.
2: My message right now is to young people. We are living in a world where things are not the way we want. We are getting a system, we are getting a world which is unequal, which is sexist, which is racist. We have systems that are discriminating against people. Our climate, our environment is at risk. And there's so much that needs to be done. But I hope that young people, they stand up, they raise their voices, they start their activism right now. Let your age not stop you. Oftentimes we're told that, you know, you have to be 40 and 50 to change the world. I do not believe in that. I think you can be a change maker right now. If you are 11, if you are 16, if you are, you know, 30, 40, change is possible anytime. And I want you to believe in yourself and make this world a fairer, more equal, and a better place for each and everyone.
0: Tandy Newton.
1: And once again, there are positive solutions that can turn things around fast. We need more women in positions of power at every level of government. The time has come for quotas that make sure women are equally represented in every country. It's time to make our laws equal so that every woman is entitled to a job and a national identification card and to own property. Women must be able to live free from violence and have the right to make decisions over their bodies and lives, especially in choosing if and when they marry. We must guarantee full access to sexual and reproductive health services and rights. We must provide the money to close the gap in girls' education. And there are important changes needed to achieve economic empowerment for women, from equal access to finance, to ending the gender pay gap, to equal access to the digital world, from mobile bank accounts to digital payment systems and digital education.
0: It just doesn't make sense. Women are half of the population, but society does not treat us as equals. This is a legacy that needs to change here and now, by changing our behaviors, but also by changing laws and common practices across the world. We must all make that happen, now.
8: Voice of Indonesia.

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Listener, Ministry of Creative Economy or Creative Economy Agency bolsters the exposure of student animation works by supporting the WAINI International Student Animation Festival Volume 6 in Yogyakarta. This step is part of the ministry's strategy to make the animation subsector a new engine of national economic growth. Cece Prukendi, Deputy for Media Creativity at the Ministry of Creative Economy, believes this festival is an important platform for expanding the reach of young creators' work. He believes the animation ecosystem needs to be strengthened through collaboration between communities, universities, and creative industry players. According to a release received by RRI Voice of Indonesia on Friday, May 1st, 2026 in Jakarta, that WAINI Volume 6 is presenting a new identity as the International Student Animation Festival, carrying the theme Entraforia with the tagline Animating Connection, One Story at a Time. The festival will run from April 30 to May 3, 2026 at the Concert Hall and Multipurpose Building of the Indonesian Institute of Arts or ISI, Yogyakarta. The festival features a variety of main programs, from screenings and discussions of national and international films to exhibitions of illustrations and interactive installations such as Zoetrope Animation and Great Barrier Animation, to a storyboard corner and traditional animation showreel. Additionally, visitors can participate in various participatory programs such as the Rimbun Project X Storyline, which encourages collaborative drawing into animation, an exhibition of games created by students and local studios, and an interactive collage mural. Educational programs such as Skenny or Sekolah Bareng WAINI, talk shows, and mini workshops are also presented to strengthen the capacity of young creators. Well, listeners, stay tuned with us, Voice of Indonesia from Indonesia to the world at www.vinews.id, shortwave frequency 3325 kHz and 4750 kHz, and RRI Digital.

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We present various programs for you: Diplomatic Forum, The Session, Indonesian Wonder, Miscellany, Let's Speak Bahasa Indonesia, Indonesian Pop and Regional Songs, International Musical Entertainment, as well as news and information about Indonesia and abroad. Voice of Indonesia, from Indonesia to the world.

0: 我从老人传下的好几十年了，到现在我74岁了。
1: This grandma is not of a Chinese community living in mainland China, but she lives in Kampung Gedong. Where is Kampung Gedong? Visiting the region nicknamed Serumpun Sebalai, for a moment we'll be fascinated by the natural beauty of the archipelago. Yes, the exotic island of Bangka has become the destination of our trip, which is full of exotic and natural scenery, side by side with tin pits. RRI World Service Voice of Indonesia team had the opportunity to document tours of local charm and wisdom of the Chinese community in the province of Bangka Belitung, to be exact, in Kampung Gedong village.

0: Kita pengennya Kampung Gedong itu memang desa wisata yang benar-benar desa wisata yang bisa.
1: We want Kampung Gedong to become a place for rural tourism, a real tourist village that can provide benefits and make contribution to regional development and income for the community and develop local economies.

About a half-hour drive from Sungai Liat town, we will arrive in front of a simple gate made of iron and is painted blue. At the top, it is written, "Welcome to Kampung Gedong Tourism Village, Belinyu District." In front of the village, near the gate, there is a small temple shrine. The color is distinctive, bright red with golden ornaments. The atmosphere of the village was very quiet and calm. One or two village residents were sitting in front of the house, ready to stare with a probing look at anyone who entered the village.

0: Kampung Gedong is a diorama of the history of ethnic Chinese living on Bangka Island. Life in this village illustrates the same situation a century ago when the migrants from mainland China came to seek for fortune as tin miners. The village is called Kampung Gedong, which literally means big building, because there is a large house or rumah gedong there. The house is not storied with modern design, but just a wood-paneled mansion that looks worn by rain and hot sun. The house is the biggest among the other houses, and in front of it, there is a sign that read, "Do not enter." Wang Men, one of Kampung Gedong community leaders, recounted the history about the arrival of the Chinese at Kampung Gedong.
1: Sejarah latar belakang kehadiran Desa Gedong ini.
2: Historical background of the presence of this village began in 1602 when the VOC in 1602 brought in some Chinese to work in the tin mines, and they now have in 38th generation. However, the culture is still quite strong and unchanged.
0: In tourist brochures distributed by Bangka Regency provincial government, it is stated that Kampung Gedong, Belinyu District, Bangka Belitung Province is home to descendants of the earliest Chinese community in Bangka. Ms. Netty, Secretary of Tourism, Arts and Culture of Bangka Regency, explains.
3: Kampung Gedong itu kan mayoritas masyarakat Tionghoa.
0: The majority of Kampung Gedong residents are of Chinese community, particularly on Bangka Island. Actually, the society is made up of Chinese and Malays, but the Chinese in Kampung Gedong still retain their original traditions and customs. There are houses which are still of original structure, and there are also activities that reflect their traditions, like making kemplang crackers and getas. In Kampung Gedong, our eyes will be pampered with a classic view of a row of antique wooden

In Kampung Gedong, do not master Chinese well anymore. I'm now 74 years, and this business has been running for 56 years since I was a kid, and since now I am old. I'm leaving this business to my children. This kamplang and getas are made from tapioca, shrimp, oil, and eggs.

0: Quang Changmen, a local community leader, continued his story about the arrival of the Chinese community in Kampung Gedong.
1: Kedatangan warga kita, warga Tionghoa di sini, itu terutama suku Kek, suku Hakka, itu dari daratan Cina sana.
2: The Chinese who arrived here were mainly of Hakka or Kek clan from mainland China, the west of Yunnan and Mekong River. In 1602, the VOC brought the miners from China, especially for mining in Bangka, because in Indonesia, Bangka Island is known as the Thin Island. Well, so the VOC deliberately brought them here because the locals did not know anything about mining. So in 1602, they brought our ancestors here, and now it has entered the 8th generation. We have been living here for generations. Sometimes, after getting married, some would split apart. But just like the term serumpun sebalai in Bangka, meaning one big family in one house, so in one house there are more than two or three families. While for us of the Hakka clan, there are many families here, like the Xiangbongs, the Chungs, the Changs, the Bongs, the Li, the Lings, the Chows, the Liams, and many others.
0: According to Kuangmen, the Chinese of Kampung Gedong who have moved overseas usually go back to Kampung Gedong at any given moment, as when there are religious celebrations.
1: Kalau untuk perayaan, kita di sini kalau sembahyang kubur, cengbeng itu ramai, Pak.
2: When there is a celebration like Chengbang or praying for the ancestors buried here, Kampung Gedong will be definitely crowded. Most certainly, even those who have moved abroad will return home if there is a celebration like Chengbang or the celebration of Sun Gokong and the Chinese New Year.
0: Pepper planting, fishing, making shrimp crackers, or mining for tin are the daily activities undertaken by people in Kampung Gedong. The most popular home industries here are krupuk kemplang and getas. Akyong, one of getas and krupuk kemplang makers, recalled.
3: Proses pertama ini dari cumi. Sagu, telur,
2: the first
3: garam,
2: process
3: gula,
2: of making this kemplang is putting together squid, tapioca, eggs, salt, and sugar, and cook them for about an hour until it becomes tough. Then cut into small pieces and dry for one day, and are processed again by frying or bake. Then cut into small pieces. The basic material for kemplang and getas depends on the season, when squid, shrimp, or fish can be obtained in large quantities. The market for the product is around Bangka, Belinyu, Sungai Liat, and also to Jakarta.

process of making krupuk kemplang and getas by the Chinese community in Kampung Gedong is still very simple because they still rely on traditional tools such as large steamer, bamboo matting as a base for drying under the sun, large frying pans, and oven-shaped closed room made of sealed stone walls.

Kamplang and getas are traditional food that is still maintained by the Chinese community in Kampung Gedong. Hopefully, the younger generation can inherit the home industry of Kampung Gedong.

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2: Hi VY listener, today's edition of Music Corner presents a regional pop song from Bengkulu province entitled Pais Fish. The song tells about Pais Fish or Pendap Bengkulu, namely Bengkulu specialty fish sauce. The lyrics also tell of pais wrapped with taro leaves. Pais fish is deliciously eaten with warm white rice cook and chili sauce. It is tasteful, so it makes people want to eat by eating it. Well, listener, here is the song Ikan Pais by Jarvis. Enjoy!

Here is the newsline first, the headlines. Indonesia pushes 4.0 skills to strengthen manufacturing workforce, and Indonesia-Malaysia boost cooperation against transnational drug trafficking. Now the news in details.

The Indonesian government is prioritizing the development of Industry 4.0 skills for manufacturing workers as part of efforts to strengthen the national industrial sector. Industry Minister Agus Gumiwang Kartasasmita emphasized that improving worker competencies, especially in digital technology, automation, and smart manufacturing, is essential to maintaining the sector's competitiveness amid global economic uncertainty. The initiative includes expanding vocational education, industry-based training, internship, and certification programs across various training centers and educational institutions to produce a more adaptive and skilled workforce. Indonesia and Malaysia have agreed to strengthen cooperation in tackling transnational drug trafficking through closer coordination between their anti-narcotics agencies. Both countries will enhance intelligence sharing, border monitoring, and joint efforts to disrupt drug syndicates and smuggling routes. They also plan to improve financial investigations and asset seizure mechanisms linked to drug crimes. Well, listener, that was the Newsline.